0: Hello? Are you gonna be a man? Because you better act like it.
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0: 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I want a real man. I don't have time for this shit.

Natradio på P4. 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

0: Agnes med Release Me. En morgen på P4, hvor vi nærmer os en radioavis. Den får du om 3 minutter. Inden der skal vi lige have en af tidens, lad os bare sige, rigtig store navne. Alex Warren er det her med Ordinary.
1: They say the holy water's watered down, and this town's lost its faith. Our colors will fade eventually, so if our time is running out, day after day, we'll make the mundane our masterpiece. 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